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1: 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You did all you can do. And they say the truth hurts, so I lied to you. Yes, I lied to you.

I know the truth hurts, so I lied to you. So preacher, speak your words. I know the truth hurts,

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And know the thrill of loneliness, and lose all sense of time, and be free. To hike over the island to the village, and visit the marketplace, and enjoy the music and the food and the people, and do a little trading, and see the great ships come and go. Man, have me a ball. And in the evening, when the sky is on fire, heaven and earth become my great open cathedral, where all men are brothers, where all things are bound by law and crowned with love. Poor, alone, and happy, I walk by the surf and make a fire on the beach. And as darkness covers the face of the deep, lie down in the wild grass and dream the dream that the dreamers dream. I am the wind, the sea, the evening star. I am everyone, anyone.

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Live for peace, live for love. 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

0: feeling so much better these days. 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
1: Du son, du bon, oui, vous passez bien la nuit avec FIP.

way. Chaque fois qu'à un play, yo, à la flague, on se vince, j'ai. About 8 miles to the garden, that's some highway setting, that's a cool, cool lounge in Atlantic City bound in 1920 to the 1970s, a shame with some pool, hoes, yo, some Eddie, get ready real cool, cool, cool. To earth and sock, cat, hi-hat, dope, dope, rope, devil strings, my things, the bass well set, yeah. 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Yeah.

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To the memory of Laura Palmer. 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I saw a small prism. Unknown dimensions, unknown identities. With unknown intentions, it's things that no one don't mention. They just shrug about. The space kinda buzz me out. On that note, Dr. Jacoby. 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Driven insane by the town's car throwing. 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Still knowing none. 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But the flames from the fire still growing hot. I'm afraid that I dug too deep. 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
0: You know something? Everybody is always waiting for everybody else to take a chance because they're so afraid. Me, I'm more afraid of not taking the chance than taking